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0: My solitude is a space for growth and healing. I am never truly alone. I am connected to the world around me. I honor my need for seclusion and trust that it's part of my journey. I am strong, resilient, and capable of finding peace within myself.
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